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9: Good evening and welcome to tonight's news report. I'm Branko Lozančić and these are the top stories. Mirko Budiša, no longer HSLS Vice President. Možemo Party presents petition for purchase of PET CT devices. Three Australian Croats receive royal awards. The presidency of the Croatian Social Liberal Party, HSLS, after a discussion about the public statements of some members of the party leadership at the Zagreb Pride Parade, decided to remove Mirko Budiša from the position of vice president, and Lada Terzić from Split was appointed to that position. Valentina Čanađija, mayor of Čazma, was appointed to the party presidency instead of Gabriela Bošnjak. The presidency unanimously expressed its confidence in party leader Dario Hrebak and support for the politics he leads. The HSLS statement said, under Hrebak's leadership, it added, the HSLS will continue to build a recognizable political identity of a modern, liberal, reformist, and inclusive option that brings people together around freedom, responsibility, and equal opportunities for all citizens, said the statement. Zlatko Aga, president of the HSLS Central Committee, confirmed for Croatian television after the session that Mirko Budiša no longer holds the position of vice president of the party, but remains a member of the presidency. Mr. Budiša was asked by the president to provide information on the issues that came out into the public, and in a certain manner the president decided it would be best at this moment that roles be exchanged within the presidency from the position of vice president. And because of this, the new deputy prime minister is Terzić. Almost 45,000 citizens have signed a petition as part of the Možemo Party's campaign titled Public Health Yes, Medical No, which calls for the purchase of PET CT devices in public hospitals instead of paying millions to private companies for this test. It was published on Saturday. The issue of accessible health care is becoming one of the key political and social issues today. Croatia has the second highest cancer mortality rate in Europe and a country with long waiting lists for health care services, which is why the fight for a welfare state is also the main political fight of today, Možemo coordinator Sandra Benčić said at a press conference. The list behind us is a list with more than 40,000 signatures of people from all over Croatia who told Andrej Plenković that they don't want to wait any longer, that they want public money, our common money, to be invested in public healthcare and public hospitals, not in private pockets. Meanwhile, the Ministry of Health announced on Saturday that the Croatian healthcare system is currently receiving the largest investment in Croatian history and assessed that MP Ivana Kekin from the Možemo Party is intimidating the public because the data shows that 84% of healthcare services are provided through the public healthcare system. The Ministry of Health said that the foundation of Croatian healthcare is public healthcare. And the private medical polyclinic reacted on Sunday to the statements of MPs Ivana Kekin and Sandra Benčić from the Možemo Party that patients should not be deprived of healthcare services due to the petty politics of a small part of the opposition. Medical pointed out that Kekin and Benčić have been bombarding citizens for days with the tendency to mislead and deceive as many people as possible and are unnecessarily disturbing oncology patients in particular from a system that functions without waiting lists and without any additional personal payment. The Zagreb branch of the Croatian Democratic Union has called out Mayor Tomislav Tomašević for deliberately polarizing citizens ideologically by organizing a partisan song concert. They pointed out that the foundation of the modern Croatian state is not the communist totalitarian regime, but the homeland war, a victorious, liberating, and defensive war of the Croatian people. Social Democratic Party leader Siniša Hajdaš-Dončić sent optimistic messages from a session of the main party committee. New people, a visionary view, and new topics. The path of the Social Democratic Party is the path of excellence because our voters are more demanding, said Hajdaš-Dončić. 2 years until the election is both a lot and a little, but we are ready and soon we will sign a coalition with the Možemo Party, said Hajdaš-Dončić optimistically. He had this to emphasize.
10: A ono zbog čega sam posebno sretan,
9: what I am especially happy
10: happy about is that the Social Democratic Party has stopped being the administrator of nostalgia, and we have again become creators and visionaries of the future, because after a long time, certain topics, shortening working hours, industrial policy, and inflation, have appeared in Croatia after the Social Democratic Party prompted them through understanding, dialogue, and discussion with people. The party was also joined by people who know that their words and opinions will be respected, assured the party boss, citing well-known names.
11: Robert Hran,
10: an admiral, Gordan Gledec, a former university dean, Zlata Djordjevic, Vedran Djulobic, and many more. Those people that came to the Social Democratic Party didn't come because they are looking for something for themselves. Those people have been affirmed professionally and privately. They joined the party because they see that here, only here in Croatia, can they change the structure of Croatian society. Hajdaš Dončić finally said that the demanding electorate has made them excellent. The path of the SDP is the path of excellence, and that is justified, because our sympathizers and our voters are more demanding. For us, the rule of good enough is not valid. For us, the rule of excellent always applies, and we have to know how to handle this every day. The session of the highest party body also discussed the situation in healthcare, which they announced will be one of the key pre-election topics. Police have completed a criminal investigation into 14 people suspected of planning to attack two seasonal workers from Serbia on Hvar last Thursday. The youngest in the group is 18 and the oldest is 33. They arrived on the island by speedboat and then traveled by a van in which wooden batons and balaclavas were found. The four suspects were handed over to the detention supervisor with criminal charges. The speedboat, vehicles, and found items were temporarily confiscated. Three Australian Croats are among the recipients of royal awards. They are football official Anđelko Cimera and politicians John Šipek and Nataša Stot Despoja. Cimera was posthumously awarded for his contribution to the development of football and the Melbourne Knights Club, while Šipek and Stot Despoja received awards for their work in the local community, promoting human rights and fighting violence. The awards were presented on the occasion of the British King's birthday. Dragan Primorac presented his candidacy for president of the Croatian Olympic Committee at a press conference. He said that the elections for the top positions of the committee should be free from political influence and called on parties not to get involved in the election process. He also stressed that if elected, he would treat all sports and athletes equally. I call on political options in the Republic of Croatia to stop getting involved in elections for the president of the Croatian Olympic Committee, for them not to behave like the streets that judge people apart from responsible institutions determined by law in Croatia. Let them show unity in building Croatian sports, which is so necessary for activities that provide Croatia with its biggest recognizability in the world. Taking a quick look at sports, brothers Valent and Martin Sinković advanced to the final of the pair skulls at the World Cup in Plovdiv on Saturday, while Patrik and Anton Lončarić in the pair skulls and David Šain in the singles failed to qualify for the final. The Sinković brothers finished second in their group on Saturday's semifinal. The final is scheduled for Sunday at 11:43 a.m. And the weather forecast for Croatia tomorrow, mainly sunny, especially on the coast. During the afternoon and evening, central and eastern regions will see increased cloud coverage with rain showers and thunderstorms, which may be severe in places. Winds will be light to moderate southwesterly with a Scirocco wind on the coast. During the afternoon, winds in central and eastern Croatia will sharply turn to moderate northerly and northeasterlies, with passing gale force gusts. Morning temperatures will range between 10 and 15 degrees Celsius in the interior, and between 16 and 21 degrees on the coast. Highs for the day are expected to range between 26 and 30 degrees Celsius. Before we leave you, here's a quick recap of the day's headlines. Mirko Budiša no longer HSLS vice president. Možemo Party presents petition for purchase of PET CT devices. Three Australian Croats receive royal awards. And that brings us to the end of this news bulletin. Thank you for joining us this evening. For Croatian Radio Television and the Voice of Croatia, I'm Branko Lozančić.
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13: Join us again at the same time tomorrow.